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1: 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Welcome to our English broadcast from Wazi Tajik, and with you, Sanabar Yakubov, with our stage manager Alisher Sheraliyev and our audio editor Salmon Salmonov. As you informed that our broadcast lasts for an hour, and you can listen to informational part of our broadcast. Here is the headlines of the news. Tajikistan is implementing the program for the development of rural libraries for 2027-2031. Tajikistan will participate in the International Horticultural Exhibition in Japan in 2027. A conference dedicated to the International Decade for Building Peace for Future Generation was held in the National Museum. The main stage of centralized entrance examinations of secondary vocational and higher educational institutions has begun. The Rural Library Development Program of the Republic of Tajikistan for 2027-2031, which includes the development of rural libraries, the creation of a system of professional development, retraining and specialist training, strengthening and material and technical base, and adapting library operation to modern requirements, was adopted by the Majlis-i-Milli of the Government of the Republic of Tajikistan on June 30. The goal of the program is to provide rural libraries with computers, connect them to the internet, create electronic book databases, improve the literacy of library staff, and encourage more people, especially adolescents and young adults, to read. The program includes equipment rural libraries with modern equipment and technology, providing them with computers, connecting them to the internet, creating electronic book databases, and implementing digital technologies. The program will help improve rural population access to books and information, development and reading culture, raise public awareness, and encourage more people, especially adolescents and young adults, to read. The development of rural libraries is a key factor in raising the population's level of education, strengthening human capital, and implementing state cultural and educational policies. During the review of the draft program for the development of rural libraries of the Republic of Tajikistan for 2027-2031, President of the Republic of Tajikistan, Leader of the Nation, His Excellency Emomali Rahmon, gave specific instructions and directives to relevant ministers and agencies on the effective implementation of the program and improving the quality of library services to the public. On June 1st, a meeting was held in Dushanbe between Farhodsho Rahmonalizoda, Chairman of the Chamber of Commerce and Industry of the Republic of Tajikistan, and Furuta Keiko, Ambassador Extraordinary of Japan to the Republic of Tajikistan. The meeting explored the prospect for expanding direct ties between the business communities of the two countries. At the meeting, Farhodsho Rahmonalizoda, Chairman of the Chamber of Commerce and Industry, expressed the clamoring to support the private sector and Japanese investment project and proposed a number of specific strategic initiatives, including the creation of the Tajikistan-Japan Joint Working Council and the attraction of grant fund for the Japan International Cooperation Agency JICA to support the private sector in Tajikistan. Farhodsho Rahmonalizoda notes that thanks to the wise for the far-sighted policies of the President of the Republic of Tajikistan, His Excellency Emomali Rahmon, Abdulrahman, Tajikistan's relations with Japan have reached a new level. Favorable conditions have been created for the influx of foreign capital and trade, and industrial cooperation is steadily developing. Regarding Tajikistan's participation in the International Horticultural Exhibition in Japan in 2027, for which the President of the Chamber has been appointed Commissioner General, the Chairman of the Chamber called as an ambassador to assist in selecting a favorable and visible location for the National Pavilion of Tajikistan in the city of Yokohama. A scientific and political conference dedicated to the adoption of the United Nations Resolution, International Decade for the Consolidation of Peace for Future Generation 2027-2066, proposed by the President of Tajikistan, was held at the National Museum of Tajikistan. National Museum Director Zafarsho Ibrahimzoda notes that the adoption of the International Decade for the Consolidation of Peace for Future Generations is a logical continuation of Tajikistan peace-loving and humanitarian policy. This document creates a favorable foundation for strengthening mutual understanding, dialogue among civilization, preserving cultural values, and promoting the ideas of peace and peaceful coexistence of the international level. It was noted that such initiatives are of great importance for educating the younger generation in the spirit of patriotism, tolerance, respect, and universal values at the preservation of peace and security. On July 1st, the main round of centralized external examination for secondary and higher vocational educational institutions began. Parts A, General Education Exam, and B, Basic General Education Exam for applicant admitted during the main registration stage. The first round of examination, Part A, began at 55 examination centers and will continue until July 10th. The first round examination centers were organized on the basis of secondary educational institutions in 21 selected cities and districts of the Republic, including Ismail Somoni, Sino, Firdausi, Shohmansur, Rash Tursunzoda, Khujan, Istaravshan, Bobojon Ghafurov, and Khoro, and others. Dear listeners, it was the latest news from the Radio Ovozi Tojik. Our program continues. Stay with us, 105.5 FM.

Hello, dear listeners. Welcome to our English broadcast from Overseas Tajik and with you, Sanabal Yakubova, with our stage manager, Abu Mansur Ismailov, and our audio editor, Salmon Salmonov. Today, the program about the independence of Tajikistan. Independence is the highest and most precious achievement of the Tajik state and nation. This great blessing allowed the attainment of light and enlightenment, love and loyalty, prosperity and freedom. Harmony and success and peace has brought of the Tajik people and our beloved Tajikistan. The period of independence has defined the current and future path of the nation and the further advancement of our beloved country toward a democratic, legal, and secular society. It's thanks to independence that our fortunate people have the opportunity to develop their knowledge, abilities, and skills in all fields, represent their homeland on the international stage. Be leaders and confidently take steps toward a better future. Independence has transformed the lives of our Tajik people into a colorful and captivating landscape and our beloved homeland into a unique, incomparable destination for foreign tourists. To date, our 35 years of independence, our great land has achieved great success in all areas, including science and education, art and culture, economics and society, and more. Therefore, we citizens must appreciate all these conquests of the country's government and always strive for the prosperity and freedom of this peaceful and independent land. Independence makes it the beginning of a qualitatively new stage in the development of the Tajik nation and allowed us to fulfill a very important

state independence has contributed to UNIQ's success in the country's political, economic, social, and cultural life. At the same time, independence has presented the Tajik nation with a great mission, the most important of which is to lay the foundation of a sovereign national state, strengthen peace and stability, ensure the security of the state and society, initiate the process of construction and innovation, and achieve a decent standard of living for the people. As the founder of peace and national unity, leader of the nation, beloved president of the country, His Excellency Emomali Rahmon, note, thanks to independence, our people have accurate state symbols, the flag, coat of arms, and national anthem, the foundations of the constitutional system, new pillars of public administration, and norms regulating the country's economic, social, and cultural life have been laid, and the national currency has been introduced. It should be noted that the state independence is expressed in maintaining the unity and supremacy of state authority within the country and sovereignty in relation with international political entities. The Republic of Tajikistan is represented internationally as a democratic, legal, and secular state, having established diplomatic and cooperative relations with most countries and international organizations. Tajikistan is an active member of the United Nations, the Organization for Security and Cooperation in Europe, the Commonwealth of Independent States, the Collective Security Treaty Organization, the Shanghai Cooperation Organization, the Organization of Islamic Cooperation, and several other international and regional organizations. An important aspect of Tajikistan's foreign policy is the acceptance of proposals at the international level. Analysis shows that the constructive initiative of the head of the state aimed at addressing global challenges, including water, deserves the support of the international community, and our country is recognized internationally as an initiator and active leader in addressing global issues related to the efficient use of water resources. State independence has created favorable conditions for the development of the domestic economy. The construction of railways and highways is a crucial step toward achieving strategic goals and a significant factor in social integration. Political experience shows that independence and national unity determine the pace of development for our present and bright future. The progress of our society clarify the directions of achievement goals and guide all citizens toward their achievement. All of this is the result of the hard work and efforts of the head of state, the esteemed His Excellency Emomali Rahmon, thanks to which Tajikistan today is one of the most famous countries in the world. The cries of mothers and the laughter of children testify to the independence of our state. Today we see Tajikistan flourishing and developing day after day. High-rise buildings and paved roads testify to the independence and the enormous efforts of the head of state. We must appreciate all of this and contribute to the prosperity for our beloved country. Dear listeners, our program is coming to an end. We would like to remind you that with you was Anabar Yakubova, with our stage manager Abu Mansur Ismoilov and our audio editor Salmon Salmonov. Ovozi Tojik radio program continues. Stay with us, 105.5 FM.

Hello, dear listeners. Welcome to our English broadcast from Overseas Tojik. And with you, Sanabar Yakubov, with our stage manager, Alisher Sheraliyev, and our audio editor, Salmon Salmonov. As you informed that our broadcast lasts for an hour, and you can listen to informational part of our broadcast. Here is the headlines of the sport news. The final festival of the FIFA Women's Football Campaign project took place in Dushanbe. Soro Company won the Tajikistan Football Super Cup for the fifth time. Mbappe break World Cup record. Mexico has reached the quarterfinals of the World Cup. As part of the FIFA Women's Football Campaign, a football festival and tournament were held at the Dushanbe Arena Stadium as part of the Women's Football Development Program. The goal of the FIFA Women's Football Campaign is to change attitudes toward women's football in the country, attract girls to football, and encourage them to continue playing the sport. The program also aims to create equal opportunities for children. 200 girls aged 6 to 12 took part in the final festival and tournament in Dushanbe. Football rally races, entertainment activities, and various competitions were organized for the participants, providing them with positive emotions and unforgettable memories. Following the festival, all participants were awarded medals, footballs, and t-shirts. The Soro team from Dushanbe won the Tajikistan Football Super Cup for the fifth time in its history. In the 2026 Tajikistan Super Cup match, Payra Vohidov's team defeated the current Tajikistan Cup holder, Sipar from Xujan, with a score of 4-3. The match took place on June 28 at the Sport Place in Xujan. Goals for Soro were scored by Hugo Cardoso, Erilson Ruan, Samandar Rizomov, and Idris Yorov. Goals for Sipar were scored by Ball was it Zoda, Muhammad Sharipov, and Marco Antonio. Soro's Iranian goalkeeper Said Tarabideh was named the best player in the 2026 Tajikistan Super Cup match. Dear listeners, pay attention to the world sport news. French striker Kylian Mbappé set a new all-time record in the 2026 World Cup round of 32 against Sweden. France won the match 3-0, securing a spot in the round of 32. Mbappé was named man of the match, scoring twice. These goals were the French star 9th and 10th in the World Cup knockout stage. With this tally, Mbappé became the all-time record holder in the tournament's history, surpassing Brazilian football legend Ronaldo and Leonidas, who each scored 8 goals in the knockout stage. That brings Mbappé's total number of goals scored in the World Cup, group stage and knockout stage to 18. The 2026 FIFA World Cup round of 32 match between Mexico and Ecuador took place at the famous Estadio Azteca in Mexico City and ended with a 2-0 victory for the home team. Both goals in the match were scored by Mexico in the first half. Julian Quinones opened the scoring following the Raul Jimenez extending his team's lead. In the final minutes of the match, Ecuadorian defender Piero Inscape received a straight red card. He was punished under the FIFA rules for covering his mouth with his hand while speaking to the referee. With this victory, Mexico advanced to the World Cup quarterfinals. Mexico's next opponent will be the winner of the England Democratic Republic of the Congo match. As a reminder, the 2026 FIFA World Cup will be held in the United States, Canada, and Mexico from June 11 to July 19. The current world champion is Argentina. Dear listeners, it was the latest sport news from the Radio Ovozi Tojik. Our program continues. Stay with us, 105.5 FM.

0: Program Heritage of Ancestors. Greeting dear listeners, we present to you the program Heritage of Ancestors from the radio station Ovozitojik. In this program, we want to introduce you the presentation of culture, civilization, and genuine art through the media occupies and special place in the context of globalization and the radio station Ovozitojik. Heritage of Ancestors is one of the programs that talk in English about the history and significance of Tajik music instrument, ceramics, wood carving, and other types of folk craft, as well as the role in representing Tajik culture. Today we want to introduce you about the musical instrument gijak. The gijak is one of the oldest bowed string instruments in the musical culture of the peoples of Central Asia, including Tajikistan. History of the gijak. The history of the gijak dates back to approximately the 9th-10th centuries. Many researchers believe that this instrument descends from ancient bowed instrument used in the land of ancient Iran and Central Asia. It later spread among the Tajiks, Uzbeks, Turkmen and other peoples of the region. In the past, the gijak was used primarily for performing classical music, especially shashmakam, as well as folk melodies. Structure of the gijak. The gijak consists of the following parts: a round bow made of wood of sometimes coconut shell, a long handle, three or four strings. Modern versions have up to four strings. Above the gijak is played. The surface of the instrument is usually covered with thin animal skin, which gives it a characteristic explaining sound. And about this, say the Shambe from the Gurminch Zalkibekov Museums.
1: Our cultural heritage shows that music plays an important role in people's lives. For example, when children are put to sleep, we sing calm lullabies. A lullaby is usually sung by mothers beside a cradle to help their children fall asleep. Another example is the Dildilik song, which is cheerful and lively. It is performed at weddings and social gatherings during dancing. The song Falak has a sorrowful and emotional theme. Its lyrics are often based on folk quatrains as well as the poetry of classical poets. In our musical art, the dutar holds a special place. It is used in all kinds of musical performances, both in orchestras and by solo musicians. All traditional musical instruments have their own unique features, states, and role. Today, conditions have been created in which folk instruments are used not only to perform traditional melodies, but also music from all over the world. Indeed, music knows no borders.
0: How to play the gijak? The player holds the gijak vertically, resting in on the knee or on the round. With the right hand, they draw the bow across the strings. With the left hand, they press the string, changing the pitch. Vibrato finger sliding and other musical embellishment are used to perform subtle melodies. Here is we present to you the song with gijak.

The importance of the gijak. The gijak is one of the most important traditional Tajik musical instrument. It occupies a special place in folk ensembles, shashmaqam, performance and professional concert. Today, the gijak is also taught in musical schools and conservatories. With its soft melodies and emotional sound, the gijak is considered a symbol of the music culture of Tajikistan and throughout Central Asia. Dear listeners, our program coming to an end. We would like to remind you that with you was Anabar Yakubova, with our stage manager Alisher Sheraliyev and our audio editor Salmon Salmonov. Over the Tajik radio program continues. Stay with us 105.5 FM.

program is going on. You are listening to Owozi Tajik. Dear listeners, here is a few words about the Tajik jungle, Tigroya Balka. On June 27, 1936, a special expedition began work in a south of Tajikistan, which is also determined the boundaries of the first reserve in the Republic. According to its results on November 4, 1938, by the decree of the People's Commissariat of Agriculture of the Tajik SSR, the Tigroya Balkan Nature Reserve was established. To visit the real jungle, you don't have to go to the tropics. Maybe not everyone knows that there is a jungle in Tajikistan. Yes, don't be surprised. Just 200 kilometers from Dushanbe, this is 50,000 hectares, the Tigroya Balkan Nature Reserve. A unique natural zone where the invaluable gene pool of animals and plants of Central Asia has been preserved for 80 years. Until the middle of the last century, Turanian tigers lived in Tigroya Balka, to which the reserve owes its name. As the area of Tugai forests decreased, the range of tigers' habitat decreased. The last tiger was seen here in 1954. When you drive up to the central entrance to the reserve, don't be surprised by the deserted territory. It is worth rattling on bumps to drive quite a bit along and barely noticeable narrow road, as a picture resembling a savanna opens in front of you. Trees and bushes are scattered across a grassy plain. It looks like you're on a safari in Africa. It seemed that now giraffes would come out, or hart or striped zebras would run. The landscape will gradually change. Rare low trees will turn into a dense, impenetrable forest. These are Tugais, the so-called Tajik jungle. Previously, Tugai were widespread in the river basin of Central Asia, especially in the south on the banks of the Amur River. Today, most of the territory occupied in the past by Tugai vegetation has been developed for cotton plantations. Tugai survived only here in the lower reaches of the Wash River. And even those that stretch in a narrow strip along the Amur River, along the Tajik-Afghan border. Nowhere in the world you can find such a large area of riparian floodplain landscape as here. For comparison, reserves in Turkmenistan and Uzbekistan have an area of 2 to 5,000 hectares, while ours 50,000 hectares. If you go through the Tugai territory to the Panj River, you can see a place with an unexpected strange name for these places, Tarzanka. When asked why this place is called so unusual, local huntsmen say that in Soviet times, a Russian guy spent his entire adult life in this jungle, who was nicknamed Tarzan, in honor of the hero of the film of the same name, which was very popular at that time. Nobody knows where he came from here, who his parents are. Here he died. The gamekeepers look after his grave. Tourists often come to Balka, but no one stays here for the night because the management of the reserve doesn't allow. According to the local leadership, even the huntsmen are not safe here, let alone the tourists, because wild boars and hyenas walk here at night. During the day, if they are not disturbed, they don't leave their lair. But when darkness falls, this is their time, the time of the hunt. There are also many snakes here. 5 years ago, a 4-meter snake was seen here, which was nicknamed the local anaconda.

Here the ash leaf poplar, if you pluck a leaf from a tree and write on it with a pen, the inscription will remain as if it were on paper. And if you try to do this on a sheet of an ordinary poplar, it will tear and the inscription will not be visible at all. There is also the so-called royal yacht in Tigroa Balka. There's a hunting lodge in a town of Polvon, Tugay. It is said that in 1863, the king of Afghanistan, Zohir Shah, came here to hunt. By his arrival, by order of the government, a yacht was erected where he rested only once. But the name remained, and now from time to time, the distinguished guests come here, including the president of the country and the Arab sheikhs. In the reserve Tigroa Balka, there are over 450 species of flowering plants, 600 species of invertebrates, and 200 species of vertebrates. Why was the reserve established here? In 1932, a complex expedition headed by Academician Pawlowski. Biological scientists, members of the expedition, were the first to propose to create a nature reserve in the lower reaches of the Wash to protect Tugay and desert zones. In 1936, a special expedition was created which was to determine that protected area, its borders. And based on the results of the survey, a government decree was adopted to establish the Tigroa Balka Nature Reserve. Thanks to this, we have, as it were, a standard for the wildlife of Central Asia. This reserve made it possible not only to preserve nature in its original form, but also to carry out research work for several decades. Scientific conferences were held here. Scientists defended dissertations, wrote reports, monographs, articles. Thanks to their efforts, the Tigroa Balka Reserve became known far beyond the region. It should be noted that preserve is different from the reserve. A preserve is a broader concept than a reserve. Usually, preserves are created on a base of nature reserve or zakazniks. But in addition to the function of preserving landscapes, ecosystems, genetic species, they have several other functions: promoting environmental education, training personnel in the field of environmental protection, conducting scientific research and monitoring. Typically, such preserves are assigned the status of a biosphere reserve. It has long been raised the question of giving the Tigroa Balka Nature Reserve a biosphere status, which will put it in a row with the most famous protected areas in the world, and will give a new impetus to the development of environmental research in Tajikistan. Scientists believe that Tigroa Balka is the last largest preserve on a planet of unique communities of Tugay flora and fauna. Out of 250 species of unique animals living in Tigroa Balka, dozens are included in the International Red Book and the Red Book of Tajikistan. These are Bukhara deer, gazelle, Bukhara mountain sheep, Central Asian otter, Indian porcupine, striped hyena, jungle cat, gray monitor lizard, Central Asian cobra, girza, sand eagle. In addition, badgers, wild boars, hares live on the territory of the reserve, steppe cats, foxes, jackals, wolves. Of the bursa eunuchs, subspecies of the pheasant is protected, the Tajik black and gold, the beauty bustard, and the desert partridge. On the territory of the reserve, there is a pheasant tree where Tajik pheasant and mountain partridges are bred in captivity. Tugay forests are a specific mini-ecosystem that arises along the uninterrupted banks of rivers flowing in a temperature or subtropical deserts. While humid areas are significant, riparian forests turn into impenetrable jungles reminiscent of mangrove forests. It is a kind of biological oasis. In winter, a lot of waterfowl, a near-water game including white and black storks, cormorants, geese, swans, mallard, ducks, coots, stop at the Balka reservoirs. Reptiles include girza, ifa, cobra, monitor lizard, etc. The most valuable species of
Angalites is a Bukhara deer or hangu. In Tugay, Tigroa, Balka, there are about 170 of them. Every year in May, deer shed their antlers, and an expensive medicine, pantocrine, is made from them. Losing antlers is not scary for deer, as they grow quickly. Depending on age, the number of branches on their horns increases. The main livestock of deer is kept in a source of the protected area in the vicinity of the Blue Backwater, Lake Khalkhalul, and Pioneer Lake. By the way, there used to be 50 lakes here, but due to soil salinity, four of them dried up. There is a predatory snakehead fish that feeds on fry of local fish species. According to the specialists of the State Institution of Specially Protected Natural Territories, this type of aggressive predatory fish was accidentally brought to Central Asia from China in 1864 together with grass carp fry. There are 20 species of fish in local water bodies. The most common is carp. Some specimens sometimes weigh up to 8 kgs. Common in lakes and catfish, its weight, according to experts, reaches 200 kg. Various stories and legends about Balka are surprising. Locals believe that at the bend of the Panj River where it merges with the Amur River, fish of monstrous size leap. They say that somehow in front of the shepherd, she knocked down a cow that had come to drink with her tail and dragged her into the river. It is strongly advised here not to use perfume. The river monster, the Tajik version of the Loch Ness monster, is said to be sensitive to odors. In general, people here are very superstitious. Local residents say that you need to come to Tigroa Balka with a pure soul and good intentions. Then you will meet a forest beast. And they also say that the spirit of the reserve lives in Balka, Piri jungle, which is why a person is always haunted by the feeling that someone invisible is watching his actions. They say that not everyone can feel it, it can do harm, so you need to be especially careful in dealing with local flora and fauna. Dear listeners, this was a few words about the Tajik jungle, Tigroa Balka.

0: Tinglayotgan ingiz ovozi tojik radiosi, ovozi tojik xalq mehri va ardog'idagi radio. 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
1: 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Here is the headlines of the news. Walking visit of the leader of the nation, President Imam Ali Rahman, to the Islamic Republic of Iran. Tajikistan and Qatar hold an event in Geneva dedicated to International Year of Legal Literacy. Chamber of Commerce and Industry of Tajikistan expands cooperation with China and Central Asian countries. Tajikistan's achievements in judicial and legal reform presented in France. On July 3, the President of the Republic of Tajikistan and leader of the nation, His Excellency Imam Ali Rahman, departed for the city of Tehran, Islamic Republic of Iran, on a walking visit. At Dushanbe International Airport, the President of the Republic of Tajikistan, His Excellency Imam Ali Rahman, was sent off by the Chairman of the National Assembly of the Supreme Assembly of the Republic of Tajikistan, the Chairman of the Assembly of the Representatives of the Supreme Assembly of the Republic of Tajikistan, the First Deputy Head of the Executive Office of the President of the Republic of Tajikistan, as well as other senior officials. On July 3, the President of the Republic of Tajikistan and leader of the nation, His Excellency Imam Ali Rahman, arrived in the city of Tehran to participate in a ceremony of paying tribute and bidding farewell to the former Supreme Leader of the Islamic Republic of Iran, Ayatollah Sayyid Ali Khamenei. At the Tehran International Airport, the distinguished guest, the President of the Republic of Tajikistan, His Excellency Imam Ali Rahman, was received by senior officials of the Islamic Republic of Iran. In the framework this visit, the President of the Republic of Tajikistan and leader of the nation, His Excellency Imam Ali Rahman, held a meeting with the President of the Islamic Republic of Iran, Masoud Pezeshkian. At the beginning of the talks, the head of state, His Excellency Imam Ali Rahman, once again expressed condolences to the leadership and the friendly people of Iran in connection with the passing of the former supreme leader of the country, Ayatollah Sayyid Ali Khamenei. During the discussion, satisfaction was expressed with the ongoing development of multifaceted cooperation between Tajikistan and Iran. The effective work of the Joint Intergovernmental Commission was highlighted as an important mechanism for advancing economic and trade relations. Particular importance was attached to the implementation of joint projects in the field of industry, energy, mining, agriculture, road construction, transport, tourism, and healthcare. During discussions on security issues, hope was expressed that the process of achieving peace and understanding, as well as the priority use of political and diplomatic methods for resolving regional conflicts will remain stable and sustained. Within the framework of the 62nd session of the United Nations Human Rights Council, a side event titled The Path to the International Year of Legal Literacy 2027 was held on 29 June in Geneva. The event was organized by the Permanent Mission of the Republic of Tajikistan and the State of Qatar, as reported by the Embassy of the Republic of Tajikistan and the Swiss Confederation. The event was attended by representatives of member states of the United Nations Human Rights Council, international and regional organizations, as well as legal experts. Presentations were delivered by the Secretary of the Security Council of the Republic of Tajikistan, Mr. Yusuf Rahman, the Assistant to the President of the Republic of Tajikistan on Legal Affairs, Mr. Zarif Alizodah, the Permanent Representative of the Republic of Tajikistan to the United Nations Office and other international organizations in Geneva, Mr. Sharaf Sherlizodah, as well as the Permanent Representative of the State of Qatar, Mr. Hind Abdurrahman Al-Muftah. They will focus on the significance and objectives of the declaring 2027 as the International Year of Legal Literacy, as well as measures aimed at increasing public legal awareness, improving citizens' understanding of their rights and responsibilities, ensuring access to justice for all, and strengthening the rule of law. A memorandum of mutual cooperation has been signed between the Chamber of Commerce and Industry of the Republic of Tajikistan and the Associations of Chambers and Commerce and Industry of China, Mongolia, Russia, Uzbekistan, Kazakhstan, and Kyrgyzstan. The document was signed with the framework of the International Energy Forum held from 23 to 25 June in Tajang, the People's Republic of China. Representatives of the Chamber of Commerce and Industry of the Republic of Tajikistan as well as domestic companies participated in the forum. In addition, Tajik enterprises reached agreements with foreign partners on the development of cooperation and the introduction of modern technologies in the energy sector. Furthermore, 16 domestic companies representing the fields of energy, medicine, pharmaceuticals, construction, furniture production, and other industries participated in the Eurasian International Exhibition Expo 2026, held from 25 to 29 June in Shenzhen. The Minister of Justice of the Republic of Tajikistan, Muzaffar Ashuryon, took part in the 9th World Congress against the death penalty held from 30 June to 2 July in Paris, France. According to the Minister of Justice, during the Congress, Tajikistan's achievements in the judicial and legal reform were presented, including the humanization of criminal legislation following the introduction of a moratorium on the use of the death penalty in 2004, as well as the country's future plans to further improve its legal framework. It was noted that the drafting of new versions of the Criminal Code and the Criminal Enforcement Code, as well as draft laws of the Republic of Tajikistan on the system of execution of the criminal punishment and on the promotion, reflects and humanitarian policy of the government of the Republic of Tajikistan. Participants of the Congress were informed that the full abolition of the death penalty requests continued reform of national legislation and the criminal justice system, alignment of the petitionary conditions with international standards and the provision of adequate conditions for persons sentenced to life imprisonment. Dear listeners, this was the latest news from Devozy Tajik, and here we present new song, Stay With Our Programs.

Our program is continued. You are listening to Ozi Tojik. You are listening to our report about the visit of the Ombudsman for Human Rights of the State of Qatar. Ombudsman of the State of Qatar and accompanying delegation visit the National Museum of Tajikistan. The Ombudsman of the State of Qatar and his accompanying delegation, who are on a working visit to Tajikistan, became acquainted with the history, culture, civilization, and rich heritage of the people during a visit to the National Museum of Tajikistan. During the museum tour, the guests visit the exhibition halls and viewed unique artifacts, valuable archaeological findings, significant examples of history, historical and cultural heritage, as well as achievements of the country's old civilization of the Tajik people. The visitors were also provided with detailed information on the main stages of the formation and development of Tajik statehood, as well as on culture, arts, and traditional crafts, as noted by the deputy of the National Museum of Tajikistan, Alisher Zarifi. One of the key functions of the National Museum is the reception of high-level state guests. Starting from July 2, the museum received a highly distinguished guest, the Ombudsman for Human Rights of the State of Qatar, who arrived in Tajikistan on a working visit. The delegation was received at a high level. A guided museum tour was conducted for the guests in Arabic, their official language, ensuring a comprehensive and accessible presentation. During the visit, the guests toured the National Museum, became closely acquainted with the history, culture, and historical exhibitions, and gained first-hand insight into the heritage of the Tajik people. The distinguished guests highly appreciated the history and culture of the Tajik nation following the visit to the National Museum. Visits of the official delegations and distinguished guests from the State of Qatar to the National Museum of Tajikistan as an important cultural institution remain consistently in focus. Such visits play a significant role in familiarizing guests with the ancient history and rich civilization of the Tajik nation, as well as in strengthening bilateral cooperation. One of the recent visits in this regard was that of Shohin Faisal bin Qasim Al Sani, chairman of the Qatar Business Association and chairman of the board of directors of Faisal Holding. The distinguished guests toured the exhibition halls of the museum and highly appreciated the unique artifacts from various historical periods and the cultural heritage of the Tajik people. In addition, the state-level relevant agreements and memoranda have been signed between the National Museum of Tajikistan and the Qatar Museums Authority aimed at strengthening experience exchange and expanding mutual cooperation. A language department operates at the National Museum of Tajikistan to facilitate the reception of foreign guests, enabling them to receive information directly in foreign language, as noted by Deputy Director of the National Museum of Tajikistan, Alisher Zarifi. One of the key areas of activity of the National Museum of Tajikistan is the dignified presentation of the historical and cultural heritage of the Tajik people, as well as reception of the visitors from various segments of society, including tourists and officials and state-level guests. Today, the National Museum of Tajikistan has opened its door to all visitors. In line with the peace-oriented policy of the founder of peace and national unity, the leader of the nation, His Excellency Momali Rahmon, the number of official and state-level visitors to the Republic of Tajikistan has significantly increased. When high-level official or state guests visit Tajikistan and hold meetings with the head of state and other representatives, they also came to become closely acquainted with the history and culture of the Tajik people. In this regard, the role of the National Museum of Tajikistan as a key institution presenting the nation's history and culture is highly significant. The National Museum reserves such as guests at an appropriate professional level and has a specialized unit responsible for this function, namely the Department of Excursions and Public Outreach, which organizes and conducts guided tours and informational programs for visitors. Museums
as scientific and cultural institutions not only preserve historical artifacts but also conducts research activities, organize exhibitions, and hold educational and awareness raising events. In the modern era, it is essential that museum activities be further expanded, engaging young people in the study of history, organizing thematic exhibitions, digitizing museum collections, and developing international cooperation can make a significant contribution to the further development of this sector. Dear listeners, this was our report about the visit of the Ombudsman for Human Rights of the State of Qatar.

Our program is continued. You are listening to Ozi Tajik. Today is our program about the role of Tajikistan in the peace. A significant and historic political development has taken place in the modern statehood history of the Tajik people. Alongside other important international initiatives, the sixth initiative of the President of the Republic of Tajikistan, leader of the nation, His Excellency Momali Rahmon, on the proclamation of the International Decade for Strengthening Peace for Future Generations 2027-2036 was unanimously adopted by the United Nations General Assembly. It should be noted that during his speech at the 79th session of the United Nations General Assembly on 24 September 2024, the President of Tajikistan, His Excellency Momali Rahmon, analyzed the current global political and security situation and emphasized that the world today is in a highly sensitive and complex conditions. He highlighted that intensifying geopolitical tensions, rapid militarization, the resurgence of the Cold War mentality, armed conflicts, the consequences of climate change and other global risks and threats will undoubtedly have long-term negative impacts. In this regard, it was emphasized that the time has become to take effective measures in order to strengthen the key role of the United Nations in resolving conflicts and resolving peace and

Revolution has gained even greater importance. Fortunately, on June 25, 2026, another bright page was turned in the history of modern national statehood. And among other international initiatives of the Republic of Tajikistan, the noble initiative of the leader of the nation, the declaration of the international decade for strengthening peace for future generations was adopted throughout the United Nations resolution. This important event and joyful news coincided with the eve of the 29th anniversary of national unity. The 35-year history of independent Tajikistan is evidence that the President of the Republic of Tajikistan, His Excellency Momali Rahmon, has always kept his promises and has led the Republic of Tajikistan to scenes of peace, stability, and unity among all the Tajik people. The preservation and strengthening of political stability in the country has increased Tajikistan's prestige and influence in the international community. The peace of the Tajik people is not peace for a day, a year, or even a decade, but peace for today, tomorrow, and the days after. Peace is the stability, reputation, and continuity of a nation and state. This peace reminds us that human beings cannot exist without peace, stability, unity, and security. In the history of every nation, there are personalities whose activities have a positive impact on the historical destiny of the nation. Indeed, one of the most valuable contributions of the head of state, His Excellency Momali Rahmon, which has placed him forever among prominent global figures, is School of Peace Building of Momali Rahmon. The sixth initiative of the leader of the nation regarding the adoption of a special United Nations resolution, International Decade for Strengthening Peace for Future Generations, has increased the international prestige of the Republic of Tajikistan. This initiative has solid foundations. First, over 35 years of state building, taking into account the imposed civil war, its peaceful resolution, and ensuring unity, stability, and security in society, the leader of the nation has accumulated valuable experience in peace building. Secondly, this valuable experience of peace building, known as the Tajik model of peace, has been recognized by the international community at the level of the United Nations and has been studied by many countries. It is evident that the main focus on the domestic and foreign policy of the head of state, His Excellency Momali Rahmon, is a policy of peace and unity. Today, the leader of the nation is known worldwide as a promoter of the noble culture of peace. The idea of peace is an integral part of the statehood concept of the President of Tajikistan, Momali Rahmon. The peace-building experience of the leader of the nation is now being studied, analyzed, and applied in many countries. As is well known, in a short historical period on which throughout the efforts and dedication of the head of state and the wisdom of the honorable Tajik people, our republic achieved peace, unity, and solidarity, and the civil war was completely stopped. If peace and unity had not been restored and maintained, there would have been a real risk of fragmentation and destruction of the nation. And many people would have grown old in war, meaning there was also the danger of physical and biological extinction of the nation. This initiative, which was adopted throughout a special resolution of the United Nations, is a source of pride and honor of every citizen of Tajikistan. Because the leader of the nation of our country, Momali Rahmon, was the first among the heads of state and the world to raise his voice with the comprehensive and highly important initiative. This initiative is a logical continuation of all previous initiatives of the President of Tajikistan in the field of water, climate, and ecology, on the basis of which the United Nations adopted 10 resolutions. The latest initiative of our national leader received full support from the United Nations because peace is a blessing that all nations and states need. Dear listeners, this was our program about the role of Tajikistan and the peace.

Our program is continued. You are listening over the Tajik. Here is some sports news. Here is the headlines of some sports news. Tajikistan U-16 national team held training camp in Baku. A girls' football festival was held in Dushanbe. A national competition in jiu-jitsu and grappling among youth and teenagers was held in Dushanbe. The Tajikistan U-16 national team, led by head coach Jafar Ahmadov, held a training camp in Baku. According to the Football Federation of Tajikistan, during the camp, the team played two friendly matches against the Azerbaijan U-16 national team. In the first match, the Tajik players secured a 1-0 victory, with the one only goal of the game scored by Munawar Anvarzod. The second friendly ended in a 3-2 win for Azerbaijan. For the Tajik side, the goals were scored by Olimjon Olimov and Behishti Rajabzod. As part of the development program for women's football, the FIFA Women's Football Campaign, which aims to promote women's football in Tajikistan, a football festival and blitz tournament were held at the Dushanbe Arena Stadium. This was reported by the Football Federation of Tajikistan. The goal of the FIFA Women's Football Campaign is to change perceptions of women's football in the country, encourage girls to take up football and continue playing it. The program is also aimed at creating equal opportunities for children. The final football festival and blitz tournament in Dushanbe brought together 200 girls aged 6 to 12. The participants took part in football release training exercises and various competitions that gave the children vivid emotions and unforgettable experiences. Dedicated to the 35th anniversary of the state independence of the Republic of Tajikistan, a Republican Jiu-Jitsu and Grappling Championship for young people and adolescents took place in the city of Dushanbe. The opening ceremony was attended by the Deputy Chairman of the Committee for Youth Affairs and Sports under the Government of the Republic of Tajikistan, Muhammadolim Shokirzoda, and the Chairman of the Jiu-Jitsu Federation of Tajikistan, Manucher Karimzoda. The competition was organized with the aim of developing Jiu-Jitsu and Grappling sports, improving the athletic skills of young people and teenagers, promoting a healthy lifestyle, strengthening friendship and mutual understanding among athletes, and identifying the best participants for future competitions. During the opening ceremony, it was emphasized that such events play an important role in the physical and moral upbringing of young people, the development of men's sports, and the preparation of a national sports reserve. The championship began in a festival at atmosphere with exciting matches continuing between athletes in different weight categories. Dear listeners, this was some sports news from the Tajik.

0: Our program is going on. You are listening to Ozi Tojik. Today's our program about artificial intelligence. Artificial intelligence is a set of techniques that enable computers to perform a variety of advanced functions, including the ability to see, understand, and translate spoken and written language, analyze data, make recommendations, and more. Artificial intelligence is the backbone of innovation in modern computing, unlocking value for individuals and businesses. For example, optical character recognition uses artificial intelligence to extract text and data from images and documents, turns unstructured content into business-ready structured data, and unlocks valuable insights. Artificial intelligence is a field of science concerned with building computers and machines that can reason, learn, and act in such a way that would normally require human intelligence or that involves data whose scale exceeds what humans can analyze. Artificial intelligence is a broad field that encompasses many different disciplines, including computer science, data analytics and statistics, hardware and software, engineering, linguistics, neuroscience, and even philosophy and psychology. Firuz Sodiqi, first deputy chairman of the Council on Artificial Intelligence under the Ministry of Information and New Technologies of the Republic of Tajikistan, said the following.
1: سان اگر ما گوییم که ذهنی سونی چیست این یک گروه الگوریتم هایی که می توانند عمل هایی که انسان می کند قسمان یا پورا تکرار کنند
0: In fact, if we say what artificial intelligence is, it is a group of algorithms that can partially or completely repeat the actions performed by a person. Algorithms are created on the basis of data which are expressed in the same data as the execution of the one or another action. And these algorithms can be used in various areas. In financial structure, agriculture, healthcare, and others. Today, artificial intelligence algorithms, or rather artificial intelligence itself, are constantly involved in almost all areas of human activity. In some countries, the progress of algorithms, that is, artificial intelligence, is in an extremely advanced direction. In other countries, it is developing. On an operational level for business use, artificial intelligence is a set of technologies that are based primarily on machine learning and deep learning, used for data analytics, predictions and forecasting, object categorization, natural language processing, recommendations, intelligent data retrieval, and more. While the specifics vary across different artificial intelligence techniques, the core principle revolves around data. Artificial intelligence systems learn and improve throughout exposure to vast amounts of data, identifying patterns and relationships that humans may miss. This learning process often involves algorithms, which are sets or rules or instructions that guide the artificial intelligence analysis and decision making. In machine learning, a popular subset of artificial intelligence algorithms are trained on rebuilt or unlabeled data to make predictions or categorize information. Deep learning, a further specialization, utilizes artificial neural networks with multiple layers to process information, making the structure and function of the human brain. Throughout continuous learning and adaptation, artificial intelligence systems become increasingly adept at performing specific tasks, from recognizing images to translating language and beyond. Najmiya Noyoftova, Deputy Chairman of the Council on Artificial Intelligence under the Ministry of Industry and New Technologies of the Republic of Tajikistan, said the following.
2: Технологияҳои зеҳни сунъӣ метавонанд дар як қатор соҳаҳо аз ҷумла тандурустӣ, маориф, молия, саноат, нақлиёт, кишоварзӣ ва идораи давлат таъсисгузор бошанд. 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
0: Artificial intelligence technologies can be used in a number of areas including healthcare, education, finance, industry, transport, agriculture and government agencies. In healthcare, artificial intelligence is used to diagnose and predict disease. In education, for the education of caregivers and education based on individual needs. In finance, artificial intelligence is used to analyze and predict risk and sell and purchase services. In industry and transport, as well as in agriculture, artificial intelligence is very important for automating process, optimizing them to improve performance and reduce costs. Types of artificial intelligence. Artificial intelligence can be organized in several ways, depending on stages of development or actions being performed. For instance, four stages of artificial intelligence development are commonly recognized. Reactive machines, limited artificial intelligence that only reacts to different kinds of stimuli based on pre-programmed rules, does not use memory and thus cannot learn with new data. IBM's Deep Blue that beat chess champion Garry Kasparov in 1997 was an example for a reactive machine. Limited memory. Most modern artificial intelligence is considered to be limited memory. It can use memory to improve over time by being trained with new data, typically throughout an artificial neural network or as a training model. Deep learning, a subset of machine learning, is considered limited memory artificial intelligence. Theory of mind, artificial intelligence does not currently exist, but research is ongoing into its possibilities. In this drivers, artificial intelligence that can emulate the human mind and has decision-making capabilities equal to that of a human, including recognizing and remembering emotions and reacting and social institutions as a human word, self-aware. A step above theory of mind, artificial intelligence. Self-aware artificial intelligence described as a mythical machine that is aware of its own existence and has the intellectual and emotional capabilities of a human. Like theory of mind, artificial intelligence, self-aware artificial intelligence does not currently exist. A more useful way of broadly categorizing types of artificial intelligence is by what the machine can do. All of what we currently call artificial intelligence is considered artificial narrow intelligence, and that it can perform only narrow sets of actions based on its programming and training. For instance, an artificial intelligence that is used for objects classification won't be able to perform natural language processing. Google search is a form of narrow artificial intelligence, as is predictive analytics or virtual assistants. Artificial general intelligence would be the ability for a machine to sense, think, and act, just like a human. Artificial general intelligence does not currently exist. The next level will be artificial super intelligence, in which the machine would be able to function in all ways super to a human. Artificial intelligence training models. When business talk about artificial intelligence, they often talk about training data. But what does that mean? Remember that limited memory artificial intelligence is artificial intelligence that improves over time by being trained with new data. Machine learning is a subset of artificial intelligence that uses algorithms to train data to obtain results. Fatima Najibova, head of the Academy of Artificial Intelligence, said the following.
3: ذهن سونی این تکنولوژی مخصوص بوده با کامپیوترها امکانات میدهد که فکر کرده قرار قبول نمایند. حالا اون در ساحه‌های تندرستی، تعلیم، بانکداری، صنعت، نقلیات و حیات روزمره استفاده می‌شود.
0: Artificial intelligence is a speed technology that allows computers to think and make decisions. It is currently used in healthcare, education, banking, industry, transportation, and everyday life. In the future, artificial intelligence can completely change the way we study, work, and do business. Information and communication technologies are the internet, computers, telephones, and other digital devices that are used to communicate, study, work, and find information. The strategist is that without these technologies, the use of artificial intelligence is impossible. Strokes, three kinds of learning models are often used in machine learning. Supervised learning is a machine learning model that maps a specific input to an output using lively training data. In simple terms, to train the algorithm to recognize pictures of cats, feed it pictures labeled as cats. Unsupervised learning is a machine learning model that learns patterns based on unlabeled data. Unlike supervised learning, the end result is not known ahead of time. Rather, the algorithm learns from the data, categorizing it into groups based on attributes. For instance, unsupervised learning is good at pattern matching and descriptive modeling. In addition to supervised and unsupervised learning, a mixed approach called semi-supervised learning is often employed, where only some of the data is labeled. In semi-supervised learning, an end result is known, but the algorithm must figure out how to organize and structure the data to achieve the desired results. Reinforcement learning is a machine learning model that can be broadly described as learned by doing. An agent learns to perform a defined task by trial and error until its performance is within a desirable range. The agent receives positive reinforcement when it performs the task well and negative reinforcement when it performs poorly. An example of reinforcement learning would be teaching a robotic hand to pick up a ball. Dear listeners, this was our program about artificial intelligence.

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